0: 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Solid Radio.
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0: Proud Mary. And we're rolling.
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0: Listen to the story.

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1: Would you dance if I asked you to dance? Or would you run and never look back? 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